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Prabhu ke simran kal par hare. Prabhu simrat kach bigan na lage. Prabhu ke simran pao na vyape. Prabhu ka simran sadh ke sang. Prabhu ke simran ridh sidh na nidh. Prabhu ke simran japta puja. Prabhu ke simran tirth isanani. Prabhu ke simran hoye sopala. Se simre jine aap samaraye. Prabhu ka simran sapte ucha. Prabhu ke simran trishna buja. Prabhu ke simran nahi jam trasa. Prabhu ke simran man ki mal jaye. Prabhu ji base sad ki rasna. Prabhu ko simre se tanvante. Prabhu ko simre se jan parvan. Prabhu ko simre se be mahataje. Prabhu ko simre se sukhvasi. Simran te lage jine aap de alla. Prabhu ke simre se parupakari. Prabhu ko simre se mukh sahave. Prabhu ko simre te natam jita. Prabhu ko simre te anand kanere. 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

0: Check 1, 2. Check 2. Check 1, 2. This is a normal voice. This is normal. Normal. This is a normal voice. Check 1, 2. Now I'm going to talk loud, okay? Just so you can set your ceiling. Check 1, 2. Oh, is it going downstairs?
1: I think it might be going downstairs. We'll
0: okay, let's kill that. And did you change the buses?
1: The buses, I need to change the buses.
0: I got it. Oh, change it. So you have Langar Hall is separate from the foyer.
1: Yeah.

0: because we have a 14 there. Okay, I'll let you work with that. It doesn't matter if they're not in the border. It's not a big deal. XLRs. That's fine. Those ones. That has to come to right. Oh, no, no. Do it in order. Yeah, do it in order. Yep. Tika,
1: 14, 14,
0: huh?
1: Okay. You said from the LV rack.
0: LV rack to ja rahi
1: hai. That's output 9 to 16.
0: Okay. I don't know where is that coming from.
1: No, you can select up here, but I haven't seen any.
0: But nothing over 16 though. I don't know where that mix is.
1: AS
0: 24. Oh, but where is that mix coming from?
1: We can send direct out if you want.
0: Ocha. So use the 17 plus for direct outs.
1: Yeah, suppose like right now we're hogging up. Right now we're hogging up output 9 to 16 or like 15, 16 for the mono broadcast for VMix. We can go 17 to 24 for alag ye pair.
0: So we can use that to trigger cameras.
1: Good.
0: Right?
1: Yeah.
0: You could.
1: Yeah. 17 to 24 is individual mix buses, hall 1, hall 2, part room 1, part room 2. And then those, when they come in as individual mixes through the interface, VMix can see them as individual inputs, audio inputs.
0: And not only the PC's already seen them. Triggers for lights, I think. It's possible. I've tried it. Yeah. नहीं ऑन रहता नहीं का फिर जो जो बंदा जो कोडिंग के आगे आता है
2: कोई बोल
0: It corresponds to the with the physical output over there?
1: Yes. Okay. Yesterday it was labeled as lower foyer and lower hall. Now it's just lower hall.
0: Okay.
1: And lower foyer is 14. We'll have to check at that end over there.
0: Okay. We need to verify those, right?
1: Verify those.
0: Okay. Can you mute those for now?
1: Yes. People downstairs.
0: Okay. Mute that and all the foyers. I think you also selected the. Mute groups.
1: So monitors are running. These are running. All two units are running. Effects are going. Part room.